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1: Join Team 40 with your ongoing monthly gift of $40 at WBGL.org.

0: If it was up to me, it's Ben Fuller and Carrie Underwood. I'm Wheeze on WBCL. If it was up to me, every day would be Friday, or as I like to call it, Fry-yay.
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0: Just makes me smile. I hope that you're smiling big on this Friday night. So glad to be with you and bring some encouraging music to you. Ooh, a story Patrick Mayberry shared with me. He is a worship leader coming to Danville, Crossroads Christian Church, Thursday, October 8th. But he shared this story. So beautiful. Just left me in tears, this testimony. So that's coming up tonight. And we'll be talking a little bit about Socktober, which kicked off today. 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
8: Partly cloudy tonight and cool with lows dipping down between 45 and 50 degrees. Sunshine coming up on Saturday, a high between 68 and 72. More nice weather on Sunday with a high between 72 and 75. For WBGL, I'm meteorologist Kevin Lighting.

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0: Brandon Lake, how good God is on WBCL. I'm Wheez. God is good all the time, and all the time, God is good. I'm going to tell you a simple way that God is so good that I want to share with you what he did for me. I was having a day just this morning. I was just feeling discouraged. Can't explain, sometimes do you ever get that? You just feel really discouraged or down on yourself. And I was there and I was really busy. I had a lot of stuff going on that I had to get done for work. And at that time, it was the worst time to take a phone call. But the Lord said, you take this call. And it was a good friend of mine. He's been on the show before, Pastor James. And he said, I have like 10 minutes. You've been on my heart. And he's always challenging me, which is really good. And I was just so silent because everything he was sharing goes, the Lord just really put this on my heart. And he started kind of sharing. It was almost like I was getting this mini sermon in a good way. And he's like, you're really quiet. Am I just really not hearing right? Because I really sent them like, no, you were so right on that I'm just laughing. So you're thinking the Lord knew that I needed to hear those words from you. And then he prayed for me. And I hung up that phone, smiling and just thanking God for that holy interruption, that encouragement that I needed. And friend, I'm praying for you that there would be these Holy Spirit moments that are holy interruptions for you. That is just the encouragement that you need, because God knows what you need right when you need it, because that's how good God is.
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3: Partly cloudy tonight and cool with lows dipping down between 45 and 50 degrees. Sunshine coming up on Saturday, a high between 68 and 72. More nice weather on Sunday with a high between 72 and 75. For WBGL, I'm meteorologist Kevin Lighty.

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So for King and Country, they're so busy. 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
1: I do. I had hip surgery on the 10th, and I am now walking with a cane. That's my bright side. I was in a wheelchair for a long time because of my hip.
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0: The number 16 song on the weekend Top 20 Countdown is called Thank God. That's Leanna Crawford. Okay, still to come here on the countdown, the top 15 songs in the world. For King and Country stops by, they'll talk about their motivation, and Rachel James has more Christian music news for us. 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
0: 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I'm your host, Kurt Wallace. I hope you're having a great weekend. 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

0: 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That's Rachel Purcell. 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Chandler Moore is up next with the song God, I'm Just Grateful.
1: Number 6.

0: Toby Mac, Lord, It Feels Good, the number 5 song on the Weekend Top 20 Countdown. And our toll-free comment line's up and running. If you'd like to call, do that now. 888-295-SHOW is the number. Leave a comment or a question. We'll get back to you. 888-295 and the word show. All right, let's get back to the countdown now. Matt Maher is up next with his song, Gonna Be All Right.
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1: Perfectly from Micah Tyler, the number two song on the weekend top 20 countdown. And before we hear the number one song in the country, we'll turn back to

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0: really great song and so many other wonderful songs on WBGL through the years. He actually has a music video. 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

WBGL, I'm Eric. Can you guess what Americans are saying they enjoy the most about the fall season? Maybe you're thinking, I know what I enjoy the most about it, or at least, you know, several things. I think that's where I'm at. There are probably six or seven reasons I love fall. At the very top, one is not really more than the other.

You know, genuine kindness is a ministry too. WBGL, I'm Eric. It's not a ministry that's super visible all the time. As a matter of fact, it might be less visible. It's not very loud, but the impact of genuine kindness is profound. Well,